It's a rule of our pecane. Or go to your property, come on, go, Jaguado, one time a lamb money, and you do, let you do this, do that, but a woof in me now. Mamma, baby, tea, a long fee, a joke, missy, a lesser man, who sent to

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2: 070.
0: 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And Yara Boru.
1: People of Aboru.
0: And Sister Faith.
1: Oh, Sister Faith.
0: 081 681 6328 2069. That is Sister Mofa.
1: Oh, you call Sister Mofa.
0: 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And Yara Yetoro.
1: People of Yetoro.
0: Lafenwa,
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0: Itele,
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0: Lori 070,
2: 070,
0: 67, 33, 33, 26, 51, 51, 070,
2: 070,
0: 673, 376, 321, 51.
1: Are you
0: going Ogunbesan?
1: Oh, you call Ogunbesan?
0: Lori 081,
2: 081.
0: 526 Yara Kola.
1: People of Kola.
0: Petoni Martins.
1: Go Toyin Martins.
0: Lori
1: 080 080 65 65 71 71 5003 5003.
0: Let me call it one
1: more time. Toyin
0: Martins.
1: Toyin Martins. You call her
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3: Ignite the fire of love and revive your relationship with Reverend Mrs. Rhoda Olajuwoke Ikotun, a graced woman of God, founder of Women of Relevance International and the convener of Christian Sisters Fellowship, an initiative that helps singles and young married women to fulfill God's mandate of marriage and raising godly children. As a marriage therapist, she specializes on diagnosis and treatment of mental and emotional marital disorders, health issues, behavioral issues, and a wide range of relationship dynamics within the context of singles, couples, married, and family systems. She is the author of The Relevant Woman and a co-author of Marital Bliss with her husband, Prophet Olawale Ikato, and many other books relating to other aspects of life. Visit us at number 11/15 at Deborah Close of Fatadi Road, Barua, Ibaja, Lagos. You will be glad you did. God bless you.
4: Welcome to another episode of Marital Bliss. My name is Reverend Mrs. Rhoda Ikotun. I am a marriage counselor and a legal practitioner. Happy New Week to you. I pray for you as you are going into this week. This week we favor you in the name of
5: Jesus.
4: What you have been pursuing before, they will come after you. They will begin to follow you. Goodness will follow you. Favor will follow you. Mercy will follow you. In the name of Jesus. Every door you knock this week shall open for you. There will be no failure this week. No disappointment. What you need to give your children a good education, the Lord will provide for you. In the name of
5: Jesus.
4: This time will not take their life. This time will not terminate their life. It will not terminate their destiny. In the name of Jesus, I pray for you. You will eat the fruit of your labor. In the name of Jesus, it is well with you. We have been talking about marriage mathematics. And under the addition, it is established that when God says one shall join with the other,
5: nigbati olorun so pe enikan yo sopo mo enikan,
4: is expecting us to be one.
5: O wa wo pe eyo kan lo ye ka je.
4: So instead of you looking at it at two,
5: ele to e wa je meji,
4: you are still one.
5: Ikan ni o.
4: That is the way God ordained it.
5: Bi olorun se yan ni.
4: So the reason why a lot of people are having issues,
5: idi ti opolopo eniyan fi ni wahala
4: in their marriages,
5: ninu igbeyawo won,
4: is because they refuse to be one.
5: Tori pe won ko lati je okan.
4: So problem will definitely start when you start differentiating
5: that
4: this is

0: my vision. This is my home. This is my child. This is my house. My money. My business. You know, all of these things are the things that are causing problem in marriage. I want to give you an illustration today. If two people are in a boat and they are rowing the boat, if one is rowing towards the east and the other one is rowing toward the west, there is no way they can get to their destination. That boat will be confused. But the moment both of them are doing it to the same direction, the boat will go with ease and will eventually get to the destination. The reason why you are having issues in your marriage, the reason why you are having confusion in your marriage, is because both of you decided not to row to the same point. So that's your marriage. It's like a boat. You must agree on the destination you are going to. Are you going to the west? Or you are going to the east? The moment you understand the direction you are going to, every strength you have in you is to make sure your boat gets to that destination. So that strength you are using on opposite direction, it cannot help your marriage. You know that some people even compete with each other. I must be richer than my husband. Some men will say, I must be richer than my wife. The moment you are having this kind of conversation, or you are having it in mind, you cannot get to your destination. That marriage can never last. Don't forget that Genesis 2:24. It said, therefore shall a man leave his father and his mother and shall cleave unto his wife, and they shall be one flesh. So the moment you come and cleave to your wife, there is no longer competition between the two of you. You must be ready to go the same direction. Even if you are thinking that your wife's direction is wrong, or your husband's direction is wrong, there is a way you can go about it to bring him or her back. But if you are saying it doesn't concern me, let him be going his own direction, and then we go to my own direction, you will continue to have issues. That is why that scripture, Amos 3:3, says, can two walk together except they be agreed? When there is no agreement, the one may be going forward and the other one will say, I want to go backward. One may want to go to the right side and the other will say, I want to go to the left. But the moment they agree together, even if they have to go to the two sides, they will go together to one
1: lossy car,
0: and then they will come back to the other.
1: Daddy,
0: please talk to your wife. Agree on that vision.
1: Mommy,
0: when you have a vision, communicate with your husband. Let him buy into your vision. And that is how it can work. I pray for you. As you are listening to me this morning, that the Lord will bind every spirit of confusion in your marriage. In the name of Jesus, you will begin to enjoy the peace of God, and your vision shall come to manifestation. Let me quickly use this opportunity to remind you of the minister's program that is coming up on the 1st and 2nd of October. Please, for you to attend as a minister of God,
1: all
0: the workers in the
2: vineyard,
0: tabi eyin osise,
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2: 08024328027 08024328027. You can also reach me on my mobile number. 080-3602-5232. Thank you for joining us today. Your case is settled.
3: Because your prayer never answer, no me say no go answer. Oh yeah, that is why you need to come make we fire all prayer together to Baba God. Make he answer our prayer sharp sharp because he don't promise say as many people will call on him now he go answer. Oh, I tell our global church when they under the anointing of our Father in the Lord, Prophet Aro Ikotu, they invite on now to our prophetic hour prayer service where they shell it every Tuesday from 8 a.m. to 10 a.m. No door yourself, anointing the flow with Boku deliverance, healing, salvation, breakthrough, and many many more. 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Even say people where they come, they testify, say true to God, they work wonders. What you want, they wait for. I beg the forward march to our church, High Tower Global Church, where they 11 stroke 15 at the Bowale Close, off at the road by Rasco Block and White Paja Lagos. Not forget the time, oh, now 8 a.m. to 10 a.m. every Tuesday by our Father Prophet Aro Ikotun, our number now 003 237 5708. High Tower Global Church,
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2: Eke hallelujah shout hallelujah Eke hallelujah shout hallelujah Morning prayer for the new week. Wherever you're listening to me from this morning, I want us to thank the King of Kings, who has made us a living soul this morning. The Lord that now allow our bed turn to our grave. The Lord fighting our battles. The Lord that shows us mercy. Let us sing to Him.
3: Yeah.

0: Orega, Orega.
1: May our thanksgiving be accepted. This morning, we are praying from the book of Psalms.
0: Psalms 34.
1: The book of Psalms, chapter 34.
0: Verse 18 and 19.
1: And there we are bringing our prayer from
0: Psalms 34, verse 18 and 19.
1: The book of Psalms, chapter 34, verse 18 and 19. Hear the word of the Lord. The Lord does kneel unto them that are of a broken heart. And save us such as be of a contrite spirit. Many are the afflictions of the righteous, but the Lord delivereth him out of them. Verse 18 says, the Lord has knee unto them that are of a broken heart, and save us such as be of a contrite spirit. And ministering on what title, the Lord is near unto you. This word of comfort is coming to somebody this morning. In this time of your challenges, the word of the Lord coming to you is that the Lord is near unto you. It looks as though he's far, he's not far. What your heart desire, he will do it. That miracle your heart's desire, it will do it.
0: The
1: Lord is near unto them that have a broken heart. Maybe when you wake up this morning, and there is sorrow filling your heart. Maybe when you wake up this morning, you have thought about the Lord of
0: things.
1: But the word of the Lord unto you, the Lord is near unto you. That debt he will pay it. That door of help he will open it. That job you are finding, you will get it. Your blood and teachers that are stopped working, they are receiving peace. Everywhere you are expecting that good news, you are getting good news.
0: Says,
1: the Lord is near unto them that have a broken heart. The Lord is near unto you. Very soon you will testify. Very soon you will hear good news. Don't stop praying. Don't stop doing good. The word you are looking at, don't stop reading it. David also in his time passed through some challenges, but at some point when the Lord answered his prayers, speaking in the book of Psalm 37 verse 25, he says, I was young and now I am old. I have never seen the righteous forsaken, neither is seed begged for bread. In your challenges, the Lord has not forsaken you. It says, the Lord is near unto them that have a broken heart. The Lord is near unto you. His voice is with you. His mercy is with you. His help is with you. And in the name of Jesus, he will show you goodness. Verse 19 says, many are the afflictions of the righteous, but the Lord delivered him out of
0: it.
1: The Lord is not promised us in his word that we will not have any challenges or problems. But what it says was that in the world ye shall see tribulation, but be of good cheer, I have overcome the world. What I've come to you this morning is that the Lord is near unto you. His mercy is near unto you. His goodness is near unto you. His help is near unto you. And you are receiving it. Call the name of Jesus once. You will say, my Father, Lord, I thank you
0: for agbara to ro si mi
1: all the power you have sent to me
0: this
1: morning. In the name of Jesus, my Father, Lord, I thank you for this powerful word that you have sent to me at this morning. Lord, accept my faith. For this word of comfort that you have sent to me. Lord, I thank you because you have not forsaken me. Lord, I thank you because you have spoken into that which I'm passing through. Glory be to your name. In Jesus' name, my Lord. Lord, the name of Jesus was. Lord, this week,
0: show to your
1: do to me that which my heart desires. In the name of Baba, my Father, Lord, this week, do to me that which my heart desires. The word says, the Lord is near unto them that have a broken heart and delivered such as of a contrite spirit. Therefore, I know you are near unto me. Lord, arise. Do to me that which my heart desire. Lord, arise. Do to me that which my heart desire. In Jesus' name, my Lord. Call the name of Jesus, Lord. Who say, my Father? The miracle that will make people recognize my God. Miracle that will make people know I serve a God of mercy. Lord, do it for me this week. Prayers. In the name of Jesus, my Father, Lord, this week, that will make people know I serve a powerful God. I serve a merciful God. Lord, do it. Lord, do it. Lord, do it. Lord, do it. Lord, do it. In Jesus' name, our Lord. In the verse 19 of the Psalm 34, the Bible says, many are the affliction of the righteous, but the Lord delivereth him out of them all. The Lord delivereth him out of them all. Call the name of Jesus once. Every power afflicting my life, Lord, fight them and deliver me. Prayers. In the name of Jesus, my Father, every power afflicting my life, Lord, arise. Fight them. Deliver me from them. Fight them and deliver me from them. Fight them and deliver me from them. Fight them and deliver me from them. Fight them and deliver me from them. Speak up. Lord, fight them and deliver me from them. In Jesus' name, my Lord. Can you tell it to God,
0: please?
1: Every affliction of the dream. Rising up against me, my dream life. Scaring and tormenting my dreams. Lord, fight them and deliver me. Prayers. In the name of my Father, every affliction of the dream. Rising up against me, tormenting my life. That is not giving me peace. The name of the Father, Son, and Holy Spirit. Lord, fight them and deliver me. Them and deliver me. In Jesus' name, my Lord. The Lord placed it in my heart to spirit of fear, the enemy using tormenting my life. The Lord send out the spirit of my life and deliver me from it. In the name of Jesus, my Father, the spirit of fear that the enemy is using tormenting my life, Lord, we rebuke the spirit. Send it out of my life. We rebuke the spirit. Send it out. And deliver me from it. In Jesus' name, Lord. Call the name of Jesus. You put this week into the hands of God. And begin to prophesy. Lord, as I journey through this week, make this week a week of mercy. Make this week a week of help. My eyes will not be
0: able
1: to. I must not have any record of
0: sorrow.
1: Do to me that which my desire. In the name of Jesus, my my Father. Lord, as I journey this way, Lord, make my journey
0: pass.
1: Every of my devil, let it be successful. Those who are delighted in bad news, you not let them locate my
0: move.
1: Lord, let me have any record of you. Let your protection be shown.

0: You will see God at work as the God of mercy. You're going and coming. The Lord will preserve it.
1: If you
0: shall be a week of protection, all you ask for, you are getting. In Jesus Christ alone. Amen. In the name of Jesus. I am
1: the Right Reverend Tunde Bamigbeye,
0: the Right Reverend Tunde Bamigbeye,
1: Bishop of the African Church,
0: the Bishop of the African Church,
1: St. Peter blessed,
0: St. Peter's blessed, Alagbigba Mission,
1: number 30,
0: Alagbigba Street,
1: of
0: Capitol,
1: Agege,
0: for assistance in prayers,
1: the WhatsApp message, show
0: you can call or send a WhatsApp message.
1: Number,
0: so this number
1: 080-280-238-126-126-85-85.
0: Listen to it once again.
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0: The grace of the Father, the Son, the Holy Spirit, rest, abide with us now and forever. Amen. Amen. In the name of Jesus.
1: Hallelujah. Meta.
0: Hallelujah.
1: Hallelujah.
0: Hallelujah. Hallelujah.
1: Everybody will fire.
0: Shout fire. Yeah. Have a wonderful day.

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1: I'm going to go to the house.
0: I'm going to go to the house. I'm going to go to the house. I'm going to go to the house. I'm going to go to the house. I'm going to go to the house. I'm going to go to the house. I'm going to go to the house. I'm going to go to the house. I'm going to go to the house. I'm going to go to the house. I'm going to go to the house. I'm going to go to the house. I'm going to go to the house. I'm going to go to the house. I'm going to go to the house. I'm going to go to the house. I'm going to go to the house. I'm going to go to the house. I'm going to go to the house. I'm going to go to the house. I'm going to go to the house. I'm going to go to the house. I'm going to go to the house. I'm going to go to the house. I'm going to go to the house. I'm going to go to the house. I'm going to go to the house. I'm going to go to the house. I'm going to go to the house. I'm going to go to the house. I'm going to go to the house. I'm going to go to the house. I'm going to go to the house. I'm going to go to the house. I'm going to go to the house. I'm going to go to the house. I'm going

0: 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eventually hooked itself at the center of edgar salapa about and affected his shaft. Action taken. Driver has been arrested. Bapa Oscar from area Bravo and tow vehicle has been detailed. And to say, Rapa Lowo, your guard before I just mapped to a little year. Allah, I said, if I send it, I'll go say, I'll kill a ballad. Yes, sir.
1: Yes, sir.
0: Yes, sir. Yes, sir. Yes,
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3: Oh, yes, so funny. 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
4: Funny, yeah.

0: action, innovation, and policy for Nigeria's maritime future. A former group manager of the Nigerian National Petroleum Corporation, Chief Chairman Oyibo, will be wishing Dr. Dorcas Gani-Bature as keynote speaker. The event also features a panel discussion on the theme, award presentations, and exhibition chronicling 9 years of impact of a new experience paper in the maritime and trade sector. 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Announcer, Prince Benson Davies, the publisher, executive officer of the New Experience newspaper.
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0: sí ayú tú y tú a que se le
1: How are you?
2: One of a father's gifts to his child is to give them not just a house, but a home. A place where laughter bounces off the walls and a place they can always come back to, no matter how hard life knocks them to their knees. Funny thing is, I didn't grow up with that. It was always one landlord today,
3: open this door, I said,
2: another tomorrow.
3: Get out of my house.
2: Owning a home always felt like something meant for other people. I mean, other people, not me. So when I heard about the rent-to-own policy by the Lagos Home Shongotedu Phase 1, I thought it was just bar talk. You get. Then another friend talked about the homes in Badagry. Same thing. A colleague mentioned Ikorodu. Before long, these weren't just conversations anymore. They were actual keys in people's hands. Just like that, hundreds of families had already moved into new homes from the Lagos Homes, Shongotedu Phase 1, Igbobo Housing Scheme, Tokbo Housing Estate, Cotland Villas in Lekki, to Ajara Housing Scheme. Then I started noticing every few months there was news of another housing project. Projects in Shongotedu Phase 2, Egon, Igodo, and Ekwe were already on the way. That was when I made my dream a reality and quickly grabbed one of the units at Pen Cinema Agege. For the first time, owning a home

0: didn't feel impossible. Thanks to the affordable home ownership opportunities created by the Lagos State Government. So now, I won't just be handing over a house to my children. I'll be giving them a place they'll always call home.
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3: 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They were extendable to like 250 to 120 memory card. The battery fancy. Only 4,000 mAh battery. So two more things. Pay battery. 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Only 4G network. 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
1: Oh no, my pen has stopped.
2: Here, you can borrow my favorite pen, the Big Crystal Original.
1: Oh, your favorite pen?
2: Yes. Last term, my pen died in an exam. I shook it, blew into it, and nothing happened. Then, the invigilator handed me a Big Crystal.
1: Wow, it flows smoothly.
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10: Wow, Mommy, today's golden morning is milky.
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12: 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Well done. But please, let's be managing the milk small now.
11: It's so meal. This is golden morning 3-in-1. It comes with milk already inside.
12: Milk already inside?
11: This is when?
8: 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It already has milk inside for your creamy, nutritious enjoyment. No need for milk. Just add water, stir, and enjoy. 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Make every day golden.
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7: 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But please, let's be managing the milk small, small now.
8: It's so meal. 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
6: Milk already inside?
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2: Bambowali Ekaro who caught him in Mushrafa Omoyi Sola Yekin. Thank you for listening to all this morning. Emini Abikano Alako so Ilesha Vista Bricks Nigeria Limited.
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2: 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That portion gangan, what if 5 million be nisin?
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0: Because the power no
2: lay
0: ni
2: property. Because Santos are probably the only person. I don't
0: believe that what a man can do, a woman
2: can
0: do better. Okay, it's about Bani Soro.
2: Is it about 70-70-33-59-45-56?
0: Is it about 70-70-33-59-45-56? Bumbo, no? High-end defense in text. While you're in the BS Media, can go advert.

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3: Oh, well, to cut it off, this is a wound jaladu. 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I'm five Ramanda Sonja. Hey, Mutik Batti, just take your chicken flavor. 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Oh, fool, I don't get up badu. 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

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When we carry that peace within, it naturally extends outward into our families, community and the wider world. Every thought of love, every act of kindness becomes a ripple that touches others. By connecting to the divine light in moment of stress or conflict, we become instrument of harmony, and together we can bring peace to the world. Our thoughts are powerful. They shape the way we feel, the way we speak, and the way we act. Peaceful thoughts create peaceful relationships. Loving heart built bridges where there were once wars. Small acts of kindness repeated every day help create a peaceful world. Instead of waiting for a better future, let us start creating it today. It begins with each one of us. We can choose peaceful thoughts. We can fill our heart with love and respect. We can speak with kindness and act with honesty and compassion. This is not something we need to find. It is already within us. Peace is our true nature. Real and lasting change begin when people change the way they think and live, when we remember who we really are, peaceful human beings, connected to God, the source of love and wisdom. We begin to change ourselves and the world around us. Let's all soul of Africa stand united in peace. Please join me, Sister Vedanti, as we celebrate the 90th anniversary of Brahma Kumari's dedicated service to world peace on 21st September, the United Nations International Day of Peace. For more information, connect to our website bkafrica.org.

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1: Commission, NBC, wishes to draw the attention of the public to the activities of illegal financial operators, IFOs, which threaten public trust and the stability of the Nigerian financial system. The general public is hereby advised to refrain from dealing with unlicensed financial operators who deceive individuals with unrealistically high investment returns. Verify the licensing status of such schemes on this website, www.cbn.gov.ng, www.nicom.gov.ng, www.pencom.gov.ng, www.sec.gov.ng, www.fsrcc.gov.ng. To report any suspicions of illicit financial activities, call CBN 0707-338-4828, SEC 0209-462-1168, 0916-772-3240. Announcer, FSRCC.
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0: FSRCC, in collaboration with the National Broadcasting Commission, NBC, wishes to draw the attention of the public to the activities of illegal financial operators, IFOs, which threaten public trust and the stability of the Nigerian financial system. The general public is hereby advised to refrain from dealing with unlicensed financial operators who deceive individuals with unrealistically high investment returns. Verify the licensing status of such schemes on this website, www.cbn.gov.ng, www.nicom.gov.ng, www.pencom.gov.ng, www.sec.gov.ng, www.fsrcc.gov.ng. To report any suspicions of illicit financial activities, call CBN 0707-338-4828, SEC 0209-462-1168, 0916-772-3240. Announcer, FSRCC. The Financial Services Regulation and Coordinating Committee, FNRCC, and the National Broadcasting Commission, NBC, don't join body to warn everybody of the plenty wahala where the Illegal Financial Services Regulation and Coordinating Committee, FSRCC, and the National Broadcasting Commission, NBC, don't join body to warn everybody of the plenty wahala where the illegal financial operators, IFOs, they cause every day, where they spoil and scatter balance the trust where public people get on top anything where concern money for Obodo, Nigeria. Then they advise us to stop to the follow and do business with financial money operators when no get license. I beg, confirm the license of those kind company on top these websites then. www.cbn.gov.ng, www.nicom.gov.ng, www.pencom.gov.ng, www.sec.gov.ng, www.fsrcc.gov.ng. To report any fake financial people or money scam where you suspect, call CBN 0707-338-4828, SEC 0209-462-1168, 0916-772-3240. 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
1: Lagos State, it's your turn. 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And the Word of God will surely do you good.

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0: Eva, Tibo.
1: Tabana, go now. 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

0: 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As you go, you're getting fair, ah, we are getting far going to buy a lodge, ah, about our little man, we get in shell, legit to Ale, eh, Ugun Conan, Ugun Gazico, yeah, I go in, sir, or that's when it is, eh, because I go by Levamont is in, eh, that to laugh funny, that's a matter, so I do, how quite you know, Labala, Coco. 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egg, but the persona again shall worry you away. 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I'll be about what I say. Revia Luku, eh?
1: Are you on it? 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
0: oh, you're not here at the lady for moon.
1: Are you my
0: head? 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
1: anybody so ni be
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0: Utawai, Kamaro, you see that Danny Basso. 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Where can Jeremy? 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
1: disappointment, oh Lord, oh Lord, is a blessing, oh.
0: Every disappointment, oh, Pastor Lord, oh, Satya.

0: Next week, I'll go around your Monday to boy. Emiati in live and direct, but you are la Bipa Suma. Mauri, I'm a giant on Lavala Mauri. Shama Baro, yeah, yeah, yeah,
1: yeah,
0: yeah, yeah, yeah, yeah, yeah, yeah, yeah, yeah, yeah, yeah, yeah, yeah, yeah, yeah, yeah, yeah, yeah, yeah, yeah, yeah, yeah, yeah, yeah, yeah, yeah, yeah, yeah, yeah, yeah, yeah, ori aro kutukutu 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

0: 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A girl. A girl. A girl.
1: Yeah. Yeah. Yeah. Yeah. Yeah. Yeah. Yeah. Yeah. Yeah. Yeah. Yeah. Yeah. Yeah. Yeah. Yeah. Yeah. Yeah. Yeah. Yeah. Yeah. 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